0: Un tema del 2014. Everybody got the reason, everybody got the way. We're just catching and releasing what builds up. Ha sido un honor tenerte en nuestro programa. Muchísimas gracias, Salvatore.
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A distant moaning of a train seems to play a sad refrain.

0: Bienvenidos a Alter Ego, conducido por DJ Glasja. 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
1: In the Cleveland class of 1974, on stage Osaka 1973, in all these places the perennial nature of equality was plainly expressed, and we discovered that laws are only laws when they can be changed. I remember that Elizabeth, she said, make laws against regret, not laws against exchange. Because if the tide stopped coming in and coming out, we'd never know the ways. We'd never know the ways.